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I don't care if you live or die. 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
1: 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Ask yourself this. What are you doing it for?

0: 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Say, baby,
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0: you got what it takes.
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Make my day. 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